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First party caller, no illness reported. 228 or fire 220.

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1: 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It's going to be a Kia showing type of.
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0: Excuse me, that's the CO alarm. I'm close.
2: County 222.
3: 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All units can return to North PD 2. Again, all units return to North PD 2, 21.
2: Copy. I'm going to continue in. Keep 187 Rescue 2, gentlemen.

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2: 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Back to

carbon monoxide alarm activation, no symptoms reported. 526 California Avenue in Avalon, stations 103, respond to North Fire 52138.

Crescent, carbon monoxide alarm activation, no symptoms reported. 526 California Avenue in Avalon, stations 103, respond to fire 5-2138.

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2: First responder detail, number 75 and a half, Vilsack Street, Borough of Etna. 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

Hunter Detail E0, 136 Sheriff Avenue, Bellevue. Girl male, slumped over the Hyundai Sonata on the left side of the parking. 108 QRS, respond on West UMS, 2240.

first responder detail, you're on 78 Pennsylvania Avenue, unit number 1, Barrio of Emsworth, for a 13-year-old female, possibly cut herself. 148, West 0019.

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0: 510 again.
2: 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Nothing evident. Yeah, that's it.
0: Copy. 47 engine on scene, two-story commercial. Out with the investigation at 310.

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first responder detail, 697 Hazley Road, Sailor. It's a 51-year-old female. Just called to she's going to pass out 261 North EMS 538.

responder detail E1 500 Thompson Run Road, number 304, for an 80-year-old female, confusion, possible UTI, 188. Here at respond on North EMS 637.

first responder detail, E110 Kenley Street. For a 31-year-old female, had seizure 307 and 307 QRS, respond on West EMS 640.

vehicle accident, truck on its side, 540 North Avenue in Millville, 191-260-191, please. Respond on North 3844.

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A 52. 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

monitor detail. 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

First responder, 203 Woodford Drive, Ross Township. 23 male shortness of breath with a demon in his legs. 248 QRS alerted, North EMS 10F4.

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Bonner Detail, to Sheridan Avenue, Bellevue Borough. It's going to be for 36 feet. He's 34 weeks pregnant. Back. One of the QSL West EMS response at 10:50.

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Day 61 QRS, North EMS response 1058.

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Fire 3 response.

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Stage 185 alert, spawn north fire, altitude 1109.

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0: County, 220 Chief. Two-story, single-family residential. Nothing evident from three. I'll be out with PD.
1: Cop Chief, I'll see two-story, single-family, three sides, out with PD.

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2: 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What's the location on this?
1: It's going to be just down from the large baseball field going towards the two smaller ones.
3: Is unaware of the alarm. Negative reasons for the activation. 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Try to sort this out.
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0: County, 185, Lieutenant.
1: 185, Lieutenant.
0: I got a vehicle off the road, negative injuries. He's just pulling it out. You can hold this to 185 engine.
1: Racing. Engine on scene.

0: Miami Prof, Lieutenant. 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
1: I'm not sure. Is PD on scene?
0: Negative.

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1: Go ahead.
0: Alarm company called back in. Apparently, address was incorrect. 1673, where did you drive?
2: Yeah, copy the update. 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We've located the correct residence and verified that that was a false activation. 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We're working through an alarm company issue. 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
0: Patch received. 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

1, age female, having difficulty breathing at Corbett Apartment. 175 Corbett Court, Unit 41.

0: reported the two vehicle accident. Unknown injuries. It's going to be in the area. She's possibly on Montclair, 8500 Perry Highway, station 186, 188, 187. 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
1: 188 Red from 186 Deputy. If you want to divert to Covington, we have.
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0: You can put 186 deputy on scene. This is going to be a, looks like a minor fender bender off Perry Highway on Montclair.
1: Deputy on scene, appears to be a minor fender bender off Perry on Montclair.
0: 186 station from deputy. There's nothing we're going to be able to do here if you want to Covington as well.

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0: 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We'll be out investigating 188, off command.
1: Two-story residential.

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1: We got paid for that Meadow Broken Moon.
0: Understand, what apparatus are you responding with?
1: Is it an engine?

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1: Yes, can you have one of the O'Hara office up down at the Florence Community Park? Somebody running to the pavilion. 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
4: Johnny, can you translate that for me?
1: Yeah, their access is going to be off Thompson Run.
3: There's a one to one and a half story residential. No evac. I'll get established to come in. Truck 247 is going to be investigating.
1: Copy. Keep standing. System on the scene. One and a half story residential. No evac. 247 investigating.
4: Assistant, we already committed to Anderson.
3: All right, I copy. Engine 261, from command.
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0: I got a bug coming from the hood area. I'll get a better update here in a second.
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0: 148 on Jensen.
1: Engine 148,
2: 1644. Okay, you want, Chief. Yep. Alright, back. Radiator, Cap, come off the radiator. Was any semen?
1: Yes, sir, this is Megan Vehicle, 8220 on Iowa Boulevard. For 148, Chief. See from radiator, the fire service, 1645.

Cali County Air, National Weather Service in Pittsburgh. Is issued a severe thunderstorm warning northwestern Allegheny County until 18:15 hours. The National Weather Service in Pittsburgh, a severe thunderstorm warning northwestern Allegheny County, 18:51 hours. Any county off of Clear 1721.

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0: Tally 39. Good. Notified Duquesne Light, power lines down, batteries included. Adjacent pole number 64270, 64270, also a number of 298-1, 298-1. Road's blocked. We're not going to be doing anything with this tree until Duquesne Light.
1: Alright, copy. Power's on the ground. Arkner Spark.
0: Downey, was that for 300?
1: Yes, Terry Arkner Spark.
0: We'll need a unit for cones to block off this road. It'll be due for the power company.
1: Yeah, cover the wires are here sparking at all.
0: Negative, not time.

0: Assistant coming. Go ahead, Johnny.
1: Are you going to be able to break somebody off? I got another tree on cars.
0: Yeah, go ahead and give it.
1: Alright, 307. Alright, 307 engine. That's 308 engine or 309 engine. You have 115 Willow Ridge Drive, Bell Acres, tree on wires.
2: National Weather Service has issued a severe thunderstorm warning for all of Allegheny County until 1900 hours. Again, Allegheny County on the air. National Weather Service has issued a severe thunderstorm warning for all of Allegheny County until 1900 hours. County clear, 1803.
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1: All right, 309 Engine 1, that's received.

just on the channel of the National Weather Service for severe tornado warning, all of Allegheny, 1,800 hours. The National Weather Service severe thunderstorm warning, all of Allegheny County, 1,800 hours. Declared

0: Okay. County. Actually, disregard. Assistant County.
1: Good, sir.
0: All right, Duquesne Light has your detail. Obviously, they're going to be a little delayed there.
1: Yeah, we'll be closing the road here.
2: I assisted from engine 2308.
1: Good, sir.
2: All right, we're down below here, but we're clearing a branch from this other street right now.
1: That's copy.
0: All right, now 309, engine 1. There's a second call on your Willow Ridge detailer. He's on fire now.
3: Copy that. We're about 5 minutes out.
0: All right, I'll just go ahead and notify Duquesne Light now for it.
1: Engine, if you can drop a couple cones down there, walking that side of the road, we'll drop some up here and clear this detail.
2: All right, then we're just going to head to the other call.
1: Copy.

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1: Yeah, Chief.
0: Hey, I'll save you a little hassle. My station's manned. Any calls for us, just on my CAD. I'll send you notes as needed for dispatch. Units.
1: All right,

0: County, 39 assistant units will be clear.
1: All right, that's received. You got the road closer?
0: Affirmative.
1: Active.

0: Good. We're going to be out at 115 Willow Ridge Drive. There's a pole cracked bottom, splintered at the bottom. It's pole number 25656. No active fire, but there are wires down.
1: RC2 Kelly.

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1: Good.
0: We do have some smoke and fire down on one of the trees. Come down with the wire. It's on the service wire that's come towards 115.
1: Dick Kelly has it. They're not going to update further on it. They were advised that there was.

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Goodfellas, 1518 Mount Nebo Road, Township, Zenwood General Fire, 220 Channel 5.

0: 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Please report power on the area.
1: Copy that, Connie.
0: 220G from deputy.
1: Good, deputy.
0: I just took a call from the said he just spoke from the grill. They haven't been shut off due to power outage. They just made assistance with silencing him.
1: Copy that. I'm in route.

0: message.
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0: Good.
1: Large tree, power lines, everything right at Christchurch. I'm going to put it on Duquesne Lake West.
0: Christchurch, you out with it? You remain in there, you're closing the road.
1: I'll remain until the rescue gets here.
0: Alright.
2: Safety from Chief. I'll stop at the station. 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
1: Go ahead for 220, Chief.
0: Hey, this fire alarm at Goodfellas is false. However, they are asking one person to come over and assist them in setting the alarm.
1: Copy that. Our engine will be in route here momentarily.
0: Roger that.

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1: Good, sir.
0: Can you go like a block on the road toward Wines on Suncrest? Check that out.
1: Yeah, I'll turn around and check.

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2: Yeah, Woodcrest was handed through 8309, you can return.
0: I am taking cones, Woodcrest, 307 Brush, en route to Woodcrest.
2: Okay.
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0: 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You have an engine going to each. Down, one on Bessemer, one on Alder.
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1: Copy, Chief.
2: Okay. Can you start me another shift for Spruce? I just had the wreck for a tree down across the roadway on Spruce.
3: Alright, Spruce in Northboro. 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
2: From 32518.
1: Go ahead.
2: There was a tree branch on Weibel and Riviera. It's been removed from the roadway if you get any calls on it.
1: Copy.
0: County 248 Chief.
1: Go ahead.
0: I got about a 30-foot tree suspended across primary sand communication wires. If you want to notify Verizon and Duquesne Light, roads accessible at this time with no other hazards.
1: That's copy.

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0: Fire Street, Cliffside, 301 Wires.
1: DTAC on the way.
2: Chief.
3: Go ahead, Chief.
2: Okay, notify Duquesne Light. I have one, possibly two poles done, three done, corner of Idaway and Evergreen Road. The road is completely unpassable.
3: Copy. Duquesne Light was notified.
2: I got a pole number for you.
3: Go ahead with the pole number.
2: 24304.
3: Copy.

0: County, this time there's nothing fire, or there's nothing the fire department can do. So we already need fire police on the scene to close this road off.
1: Copy, Shane clear.
0: There you go. I'll stand by to a fire police when it gets here.
1: All right, copy.
2: County 1-8 squad.
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4: 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I do have a tree down fucking Spruce, then I also have a tree down Wires on North Birmingham, Busy Brocken Roadway.
3: All right, tree on Spruce, Wires on Birmingham.
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2: Ours to Jefferson, stage at Jefferson and Thompson. 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
3: Street branch that knocked down the high tension line.
1: Copy.
4: One way, if you want to go off on the other end, just follow me up there. We're going to close it down.
5: It's about 100 yards down on street. There's no houses there. It's just completely on the roadway.
6: All right, 220 rescue engine.
7: Copy that. We took a direct call. Excuse en route. You can clear out Goodfellas. Yeah. Duff Road will be closed between Raya and Christchurch.
6: All right, copy. You want to wait? I'm waiting for Grand Musial.
7: Yeah, permanent.
6: Kevin.
8: County 140. Section of Lowry and Cliffside, pole number 360, over 2.5. Wires are off the ground. We're going to shut the Watt Road down on both sides. We'll be clear here shortly.
6: All right, Chief, I copy. There's going to be access up the cliff.

0: 3 Jeff into Connie.
1: Good.
0: Do you know if the police called Duquesne Lake for this Birmingham Avenue?
1: Police called Duquesne Lake, they're not answering the phone. They were notified.
0: Okay, we got power lines on the ground.
1: Oh, yeah, I covered.
0: Thank you.

0: County, you can say 288 engine 2.
1: Visual from there.
0: John, we're on the other side of this.
2: 1482.
3: Corn Road.
1: Primaries are still intact, same with communication. We're just going to watch it here for a bit. I'm not going to sit on it all night.
3: Yeah, the attack's closed in the upper part of Cliffside. I'll have to do that way as well, as soon as they're done.
2: All right, cover.
4: Chief, we're good up here.
3: All right, meet me up at the swimming pool.
4: Got it.
2: Tonic up.

0: Florida, 3 Citizen. 3 Kappa.
1: 220.
0: Good, Connie.
1: Sure aren't able to locate, they're still checking.
0: Copy that.
2: Connie, from 220, we're on scene. There is a primary down on a private off of Grandview. We do see some smoking ahead. Looks like it's just the primary on some debris.
1: See primary underground, notify 2 Kinley.
0: 23 Captain, good. Were you coming in from above?
3: We had it blocked up above, right above it.
0: Steve, you want to bring some cones up there?

0: clear, Bruce. There's nothing we can do, this is our line down.
1: Police Center 27 Spencer Street versus fucking Elvis.

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0: 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It's a private lane. 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
1: Chief, standby one. On fire, 168 Washington Street, out of Borough, 270, on fire 3, 1843. 148, Chief.
0: Looks like somebody already moved the roadway. 148 will be clear from all calls.
1: Chief, I copy.
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0: Bertha near 168 Washington Street, not station 149-102-264-247-260-262-297-275-317-191 North Fire 3-1845.
1: County from 149 Assistant.
0: 149 Assistant.
1: Okay, I'm going out to the scene. So that is actually on Bertha, which would be behind 168 Washington Street. Am I reading the CAD correctly?
0: Affirmative.
2: What?
0: 275 truck copy.
2: County 4. County 102, I know. We can really do here.
1: So, I have an address for the caller.
0: Like the caller's from calling from 168 Washington.
1: Okay, that's going to be a multi-unit apartment building. I'm pulling up on Bertha behind 168 Washington. I'll give you an update in a minute.
0: 102 unit calling you around.
2: We're on our way now. That was 102 under 1 County. We got 6.
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1: engine 204. County from 149 Assistant.
0: Go ahead.
1: Okay, the caller is at 168 Washington. However, the house is going to actually be a Sherman address. I'm approaching from the rear of Bertha. I'm trying to get you an address. Hold on.
0: Copy.
1: County from 149 Assistant.
0: 149 Assistant, go ahead.
1: Okay, yeah, the flame that the resident saw from 168 Washington Street is a tiki torch on the back of the building at Bertha. You can go ahead and return everybody. I'm on scene with the homeowner. No fire here.
0: Copy. All units for Washington Street, and fire reported is a tiki torch. No fire. All units can return 1847.
2: County 1 out. Copy.

0: Good.
1: Print on engine to 149 assistant. We're at Washington and Herman. Do you want to?
0: No, you guys can go ahead and cancel. It's a tiki torch on the back deck with a hot tub. No problem here. Everyone can return.
2: I got visual one. Jump over to TAC one real quick.
0: Rescue engine.

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1: All right, switch your operations toward public safety.
2: County for 149 assistant. They're still sending PD. There's no need for fire units or police here.
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1: Go ahead.
0: He's going to try and pass off to the side. I think he might be able to do it.
1: Appreciate it.

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1: County 253, Chief.
2: 253, Chief, go
1: ahead. I'm back in from Evergreen Road.
2: Sir.
1: That's affirmative.
2: Copy.
3: Church, correct, you're not on any detail.
4: Yeah, that's affirmative. We're currently clear of everything.

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1: Hi, Chief.
0: Freon Schuster is blocking the whole road. It is communication. I have a pull number, North Pittsburgh, 24724.
1: Copy. Power lines involved as well. Communication.
0: It's just communication lines.

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1: First response 1, 13-9, Freeport Road in Harmer. 51-year-old male fell in the driveway, blood in the face. 315 QRS, RCMS 1850 bus.

0: you to assist him.
1: Got it.
0: Tree came down, knocked the power line, sir. 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

0: 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Go ahead.
1: I took some fire, please, then.

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1: We're clear from Bessemer, and we're also clear from Creighton.
0: Copy.
2: County 288, engine 2 is clear of Schuster.
0: Tracy. Wires down. Area of 219 Ridge Lane, Indiana Township. Station 172 North Air to 1857.
1: County 172, Lieutenant. Good. I'll be on scene here in a few minutes.
0: Copy.
3: Come to the cul-de-sac, but don't commit. Open up shortly. I just got to double-check something.
4: So, come up, make the right, and then you'll continue around just prior to the bend. I need you to pull sideways and block the road. I need to get fire police out here for barricades.

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1: Honey. 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
0: Yeah, the tree cut up on Spruce Run. There's no wires involved. Spruce back open.
2: Appreciate Birmingham still closed.
0: Fixes their wires.
2: Okay, receiver, all the units clear.
0: Unless you have something else.
2: And I.
0: Be in service.
3: Clear the higher end.
2: 3-9, come.
4: West Monroe Circle. I'll need a notification for Duquesne Light. I got canaries and a meter ripped off the side of the house and tree across the roadway. And if you can dispatch fire police, I need road closure barricades at his address.
5: Very copy.
0: 134 engine.
4: City has the previous call, so you can keep that open as well.

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1: By the way, I made contact with two of three neighbors. The third one, the one with the tree down, was not home.
2: Yeah, I copy that direct. Again,

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1: Copy.
0: Engine 2 to engine 1, do you want us to come parts off? Negative, Zach. We can do this by hand.
2: County 273 Chief.
1: Go ahead.
3: County from 252 Assistant.
2: Building's been checked, nothing found. All units will be locking up. We spoke with the building.
1: Okay, copy.
3: You can clear all fire units. Hazard property.
1: Okay, copy.

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1: Good.
0: On scene, just a guide wire. On the live wires, no arcing or sparking. Did you get a pull PD or no?
1: Notification
0: at
1: Duquesne Light
0: already, though. That's received. Duquesne Light pull number 264695. We're going to be clear.
1: Received.
2: Out with the engine. Cap.
0: County. Squads in.

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1: Okay.

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1: Copy. On the 303 Thompson Drive call, are you heading there?
2: Yeah, affirmative, we're heading there now.
1: Copy.
0: Up on West Monroe Circle, that needs barricaded. Thompson still accessible.
2: All right, copy that, West Monroe Circle.

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2: 290, Andrew, on route.

0: County, 220 Chief. You can put this in service. It's the same location as we were at earlier with a wire down and a brush fire. We'll just send one unit down to verify.
1: All right, the squatter's here.

0: Washington County. Was already on scene. Fire police actually just cleared right at the corner of Ida Way and Evergreen.
1: All right. They need something else?

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1: Go ahead.
0: We just left there. Was there another call?
1: Yeah, someone else just called in right after you left.

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0: 1504 Pittsburgh Street, apartment 702, 67-year-old male, chest 273 QRS, North Yamaha, 1925.
1: There at Thompson. I'll meet you there. We'll just confirm that there's no other hazards on the Thompson address.

0: 220 squad on scene. This is the same that was done earlier. It's on the private driveway. There's nothing we can do with it until Duke's K-Mike comes.
1: Fire suit.

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0: All right, Duke King White has the incident on Thompson Drive. West Monroe is being barricaded by fire police. They'll let you know when they're available, but you can clear.

County 101 Chief. Power's going to be out on Glenfield Road. Slower units down on emergency. I'll be on in a minute. 101 units, Glenfield Road units, respond on emergency for the Chief.

Wallach County Police reporting up. Copy that. On scene as well. I'll be out with the PD. Three buildings, nothing showing up. The middle building, the pastor's house. Nothing showing. The alarm code reported the Meenan Hall as the activation point. Copy that.

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representative. It's Thompson Drive 303. 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
1: Go ahead, Chief.
0: Yeah, I'm going to check the manor. Got a phone call, Woodcrest, this tree down block in the road. If you guys on your way back want to head there.
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Bar down the woods, area of 1563, Goldbaugh Lane, Franklin Park, 158, 7, 1956.